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The Wolf. 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

0: 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It's 5 o'clock somewhere.
1: It's always on 5 in Margaritaville, come to think of it.
0: Yeah, I heard that.
1: You've been there, haven't you?
0: Yes, sir.
1: I've seen your boat there.

Zahnbürste, Autoschlüssel, Kaffee to go. Ah. Hauptsache, der Wolf. New Country. New Country. And the Legends.

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If you want to save your soul from hell, riding on our reins, then cowboy, change your ways today, or with us you will ride.

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1: On a warm summer's eve, on a train bound for nowhere, met up with a gambler. We were both too tired to sleep, so we took turns staring out the window at the darkness. The boredom overtook us.

0: 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Thank you, Mr. Kenny.
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1: Is it getting better? Or do you feel the same? Will it make it easier?

Have you come here for forgiveness? Have you come to raise the dead? 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

hope life treats you kind, and I hope that you have all that you ever dreamed of, and I wish you joy and happiness.

Schlaf? 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Country macht's leichter. 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New Country and the Legends.